0: Jasmin Grinerová. Hit Radio.
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Believe me, I'm a beast. It don't mean a thing if I give you my heart, if you tear it apart. No, it don't mean a thing if I ain't in your eyes, Papa.

0: Zlepši si náladu.
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2: 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A freak like me just needs infinity.